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0: 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We're in the Wild West. I'm not buying this at all. You come with me.
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Lately when I rhyme, it's nothing but tragic. 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I waited patient for the rest of revealing. Most of life I realize is just catching a feeling. And I found love in a package with ribbon. Let it sink in deep, feet tap to the rhythm. Take your soul way back like it's scratched from your kitchen. It's like the part you can't see is more than half of the vision. So I look through my chest, I could see all night. Robert Marley, everything is gonna be alright. And I can prove it if you go with me. See, this music is my soul and you can have it cause my soul is free. I'm on the corner moving, working forms of poetry. And what you owe to me is different with the older me. Just learn to lend a hand, arm, heart, shoulder, please. Actions speak louder than words, no need for quoting me. Yeah, no need for quoting me.

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So we steady breeding criminals and troops for the hood. I got fantasies of love triangles between Christians, Muslims, Jews, non-believers, leaders, and victims. But politicians restricting to feverish missions, killing each other in the name of feeding Jesus' mission. As the world bleeds, kneeling in a fetal position, I start to wonder if this planet ever needed religion. All it did was separate and teach us the vision of every creed, thinking they're the only people that's risen. See, God only wanted our faith and we didn't listen. Built a thousand different reasons for the evil existing without looking in the mirror, trying to see what we're giving. 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

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Somebody asked me one

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one, one, one, one, one, one, one, one, one, one, one, one, one, one, one, one, one, one, one, one, one, one, one, one, one, one, one, one, one, one, one, one, one, one, one, one, one, one, one, one, one, one, one, one, one, one, one, one, one, one, one, one, one, one, one, one, one, one, one, one, one, one, one, one, one, one, one, one, one, one, one, one, one, one, one, one, one, one, one, one, one, one, one, one, one, one, one, one, one, one, one, one, one, one, one, one, one, one, one, one, one, one, one, one, one, one, one, one, one, one, one, one, one, one, one, one, one, one, one, one, one, one, one, one, one, one, one, one, one, one, one, one, one, one, one, one, one, one, one, one, one, one, one, one, one, one, one, one, one,

fear. Fear's a powerful thing. I mean, it's got a lot of firepower. If you can figure out a way to wrestle that fear to push you from behind rather than stand in front of you, that's very powerful. I always felt that I had to work harder than the next guy just to do as well as the next guy. And to do better than the next guy, I had to just kill. And, you know, to a certain extent, that's still with me and how I work. You know, I just go in.

In my old age of emptiness, I shall reign in chaos on my bloody throne of renegation of

La tribu, que du rock, ce soir, jusqu'à minuit. A sunset is just a sunset. Driving with you on the 25th of April Bridge. Now that's a ride.